your cigarette break. 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And isn't it ironic? 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

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Oh my, my love, I take one look at you, you're taking me out.

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This is grade A 100% pure Colombian cocaine, ladies and gentlemen. 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

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Does she know you were supposed to love me till you die? Almost.

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Oh, what we're living in. Let me tell you.